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1: Ascoltatela anche tu. Crazy man, he went in the booth, didn't get any notes wrong. That's the story.

girls, dolls, party boys, rise and fall, the dirty ones. If you're all out of sugar, then I'm the sweetest taste. Take this holy water and wash that pretty face. 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